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I think I like her, like her, like her, like her, like her.

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2: 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You are tuning to Fernando, dropping the biggest tunes, the biggest bangers. Nando.

0: Dude, this is Calibos. Right now you're in tune to Nando Leaks. Leaks. You know, Amsterdam, worldwide, with the best music, good vibes, everything. Nando, what I'm saying?
1: Ça va bien?

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That's my boy right there, so go support him. He got the la mejor música always, la mejor energía. Let go, chip up, man.

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That's when I knew that your heart was scarring. 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Like, wait, babe, let me